0: The man himself, not so much. On Air with Ryan Seacrest continues next.
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0: Tanya has Ariana Grande in the headlines and her ex-boyfriend. There was a lyric about him in a song. She's been changing it recently.
1: Yep. So remember the song, Thank You Next, the line about Ricky? Yes. That she said, wrote some songs about Ricky. Now I listen and laugh.
0: Yeah.
1: So I told you this before in previous trending reports. So she's been changing that lyric live on her tour. First it was, I wrote some songs about Ricky and they still kind of slap. Okay, cute. Then it was, wrote some songs about Ricky. I know he's still got my back. Okay, fine, fair. But then a big one came out of her Brooklyn show, which happened to be Ricky's birthday. Okay. She said, wrote some songs about Ricky. We always find our way back.
0: Okay.
1: So a source tells People magazine that the two are taking things very slowly, not jumping into anything serious right now. But this confirms my theory as to why people stay friends with an ex. And that is because they want to keep the door open just in case, which is why I think it's a red flag if somebody is friends with their exes. Thank you for coming to my TED Talk.
0: All right. Queen of cynicism, Tanya. First of all, if she's changing those lyrics like that, something's going on for sure. That's a big evolution in the lyrics. Now, back to your cynicism about not being friends with an ex or being friends with an ex. As I have stated on this program consistently, I believe that being friendly with your ex is good. And I believe it's wise. And let me tell you why. Because the ex was a chapter in your, an important chapter in your life where you grew and you learn, and that deserves respect.
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Olivia Rodrigo, she's keeping her distance from social media. She was saying that she avoids reading comments about herself whenever possible, going on to say, I think it's important to remember who you are outside of what people say about you. She says it keeps her staying focused and just living her life. So she's not getting caught up in any of the noise, just the volume in the studio.

0: Ryan Seacrest with you. Sissany and Tanya, what's the rule on when someone leaves something that you like at your house? My buddy Ben left sunglasses at my house. I loved them, so I wore them. I started to feel a little guilty, and he tells me, well, I have to admit, I have a black members-only looking jacket of yours that I have had for months that kind of looks good on me, and I have been using it. And I said, whoa, why did you tell me about that? He goes, because I liked it. So I said, well, then I'm going to keep my sunglasses, your sunglasses, they're my sunglasses, for another month. You can keep my jacket for another month, and then we'll give each other things back at the end of the month.
1: That's cute.
2: That's fine.
1: That's what girls do.
2: But you know what? When you know the person that left the item, the respectful thing to do is to call them and text them and
0: tell
2: them.
0: But he didn't do it to me. I didn't do it to him. So people are doing this and they're not telling. This is happening all over the city and people aren't talking about it.
2: People leave sunglasses at my house all the time. And unless you call me and tell me that they're yours, I won't know. I have some in my bag right now that I don't even know whose they are, and I've been wearing them.
0: Well, okay. Well, then...
2: But I don't know whose they are.
1: No, but you need to text a picture of them to your family chats, whoever was over that week.
2: I don't even remember
0: we see
2: what
0: them
2: day
0: on
2: it
0: you?
2: Was.
0: Put them on real fast.
1: Here they are. Here they come.
0: Oh, no, no, no.
1: What's wrong with
0: those?
1: What's wrong?
0: No. Those are like Ben's glasses on me. Oh, no. That I'm like looking at Ben right now. No.
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12: weather. A few clouds in the forecast overnight. There is a good chance of showers and possibly a thunderstorm. Breezy after midnight with a low of 19. Showers and possible thunderstorms continue tomorrow. Breezy with a high of 24 and a humidex making it feel like 32. For tomorrow night, cloudy with the chance of showers and a low of 12. Partly sunny, possible showers on Wednesday, high 19.

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2: All right. You know, growing up, Mom said, eat your salad. Be careful eating your salad today. French fries have better PR than salad these days. And Tanya knows why. So do a lot of people. Next, what happened to Tanya?
1: You're on air with Ryan Seacrest.

0: You've seen the story. You've heard about the garnishes, the vegetables, the lettuce.
1: I've been very careful. I haven't had salad in I don't even know how many days at this point. And I usually have like a salad every
0: day. I like it. Me too. I like a salad.
2: You guys, so, I had iceberg lettuce salad last night.
1: That is
0: why?
1: So
0: aren't
1: wild.
0: You I didn't, freaked out?
2: No.
1: No.
0: First of all, iceberg has no nutritional value anyway.
1: Well,
2: we already had it in the fridge.
1: You can mix it with some romaine.
2: Yes, I had a bunch of veggies in it. Relax.
1: But I'm like very conscientious when I'm out to eat. I don't order. So
0: you don't want shredded lettuce.
1: No. So I was like, I'm going to be safe. I'm going to order the bolognese. Okay.
0: It's bolognese.
1: Mm-hmm. Bolognese, whatever.
0: Okay, right.
1: So I order it and they bring it to me and it had like the green garnishes on top.
0: Mm-hmm.
1: And my first thought was like, maybe I can eat around it. Maybe I can like scoop it off. And then I was just like, you know what? Why am I going to do that? So I go to the waitress and I was like, have you heard about that
0: virus?
1: Disease. Yeah, I didn't even know that. I was like, have you heard of that virus? And she hadn't heard of it. So I was like, oh no. Now
0: she hadn't heard of it
1: no.
0: at a restaurant?
1: Yes. And now I was going to make me look even worse. But I was like, there's like this virus going around and it's like, mm-hmm. it's in like greens. And I was like, mm-hmm. is there any way you can have them remake this without putting the garnish on top? She was like, yeah, she was really sweet about it. But I was like, now I feel like you're going to bring me back something and there's going to be like, you know, something
2: did
1: like
2: that. Grocery stuff on there.
0: Did you have something remade without green?
1: Yes, they brought it back to me without the garnish on top.
0: So whoever's tempting fate with this thing, give you the right to take the day.
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0: So we're talking about the cyclo number three problem people are having, that virus going around.
1: Cyclospora parasite.
0: I can't say it. Sisney's going to try and tell us why we shouldn't be too worried. I don't know. Next.
2: 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Julie B and Nick. Mornings on The One. This stuff happens all the time.
3: We had a coworker pop into the studio, and it was on Monday when you were off there, Julie B, but you finally have reaped the rewards.
4: I am reaping these rewards.
3: Their donation. A coworker brought in some vegetables from home. I don't know if they were grown at home or whatever.
4: Oh, yeah. They were covered in real dirt. I think he just pulled them out of the ground and brought them in.
3: Well, and apparently they're not a big fan of said vegetable. So they were
4: like, giving you a clue. They're in the ground.
3: They were like, hey, who wants these vegetables? And Julie was finally like, okay, I'll take them. Nobody's claiming them. I'm taking them. What vegetable did a coworker bring in?
5: Is it radishes?
4: Hey, there it is.
3: Whoa. Well done.
4: What made you say that?
5: I don't know.
4: Well, great guess, because you're the winner. You're going to McDonald's for breakfast and the movies.
3: That's Delilah.
4: Yay!
3: In Newstead. Congratulations.
4: Way to go, Delilah.
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13: A few clouds in the forecast overnight. There is a good chance of showers and possibly a thunderstorm. Breezy after midnight with a low of 19. Showers and possible thunderstorms continue tomorrow. Breezy with a high of 24 and a Humidex making it feel like 32. For tomorrow night, cloudy with the chance of showers and a low of 12. Partly sunny, possible showers on Wednesday. High 19.

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0: Seacrest with you. So, you know, I've become friendly with the Blue Zone guy. You know, we've talked about the Blue Zone books and the Blue Zone places and the documentary,
1: yeah.
0: How to Live to Be 100, where, you know, people do common things around the world and they've got great lives. And it's kind of simple. And the founder of the whole concept who did the study is a professional continental biker. The guy has biked from Alaska to Argentina. His name is Dan Buter. He's become a friend of mine. I invited him on because last night he and I were having some male bonding, getting together, you know, just talking about life,
1: yes.
0: Love, and the pursuit of happiness. And he said, I said, anything that, you know, I could share on the radio that maybe I wouldn't know about from watching the doc and reading some of your books. And he talked about short people and my ears perked up.
1: Obviously.
0: Dan, it's good to see you again, buddy.
2: Good to be here. Well, you know, I wasn't pandering, but in the Blue Zones up in these highlands in Sardinia, you would look like you were an NBA player.
0: That's right. You heard that.
1: Okay.
0: So what did you discover about shorter people?
2: So Blue Zones are, the men tend to be shorter. So if you're 5'9 or shorter, it's worth about an extra 5 years of life expectancy over being, say, my height, which is 6'2 or taller.
0: Sorry for you. And it's going to be great. It's going to be great to live that much longer. Do you understand how many people in my family I called after he told me that last night? Dan Buettner, the Blue Zone guy, we call him. Stick around. We're going to take a quick break. A couple more things that he shared with me I want to share with you that just made me feel good.
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0: Big celebration for the champs, Spain, winning the World Cup. And for Spain, their second ever World Cup, first since 2010. If you've ever heard about the Blue Zones, Dan Buettner is the founder. He's the author. He did all the research. He's the explorer. He also was telling me something very interesting about where you get pain in your back and your neck and how that affects your life.
1: Tell me more.
2: I don't want to know.
1: I want to know because I literally have it right now.
0: Explain what it means.
3: Yeah, so, well, we really weren't meant as a species to stand up. That was an evolutionary.
0: We're supposed to crawl.
3: Well, the early humans, they were on all fours, you know, yeah. And we learned how to stand up a few million years ago, but it turns out that's not good for our back and our neck.
0: So as if you do have the back pain or the neck pain, what do you do to remedy that?
3: Smoking is the number one driver of back and neck pain. People really? Don't know that. But secondly, prophylactic acupuncture works. In other words, going to the acupuncture every month or so, staying on top of it. And then, of course, you want to make sure your computer is at eye level, so you're not bending down, your neck is hanging down.
1: Oh,
3: and that
1: no.
3: makes a big difference over time since we spend so much time on our devices.
0: The new doc is coming out soon. And the foods in the grocery store, I didn't even know about that, but he's got a healthy line of frozen foods called Blue Zone Kitchen. Yeah, Blue Zone's Kitchen. Dan Buettner. Great to see you, pal. Thanks for coming in.
4: Hey, we'll see
0: All right, buddy. Yeah, see you, and I'm 110. I don't know. Yeah, smart guy. Blue Zone's fascinating. That documentary that is on Netflix about living to be 100 is amazing, too.
1: Oh, my gosh, it's so good.
0: He said earlier, short people live longer. I just loved it when he told me that. I got so excited. I didn't sleep last night.
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2: few clouds in the forecast overnight. There is a good chance of showers and possibly a thunderstorm. Breezy after midnight with a low of 19. Showers and possible thunderstorms continue tomorrow. Breezy with a high of 24 and a humidex making it feel like 32. For tomorrow night, cloudy with the chance of showers and a low of 12. Partly sunny, possible showers on Wednesday, high 19.

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8: A few clouds in the forecast overnight. There is a good chance of showers and possibly a thunderstorm. Breezy after midnight with a low of 19. Showers and possible thunderstorms continue tomorrow. Breezy with a high of 24 and a humidex making it feel like 32. For tomorrow night, cloudy with the chance of showers and a low of 12. Partly sunny, possible showers on Wednesday. High 19.

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0: 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Prime Minister Mark Carney is defending Canada's decision to fight back against U.S.-imposed tariffs. Carney issued a statement last night in response to U.S. President Donald Trump placing a new 50% levy on some Canadian goods, such as wine and hockey sticks. Carney says, in the face of threats to Canadian sovereignty, provinces, territories, and Canadians from coast to coast to coast have stood together, taking the necessary actions to support the economy and defend workers, farmers, businesses, and families. The new tariffs imposed because Canada retaliated to the first batch go into effect on August 19th. A happy ending to the search for a missing 2-year-old boy in Perth County. The youngster went missing in the Atwood area late yesterday. Perth County OPP, the North Perth Fire Department, canine officers, and the OPP West Region Emergency Response Team launched a search, which included air support. Shortly after 1 this morning, it was announced the child had been found safe and returned to his family. Anyone who used cash in businesses in Goderich and Clinton over the past month are being urged to check their bills. Huron OPP say several counterfeit $5 bills were passed at businesses in the area. They are similar to legitimate ones, but have excessive wear and color differences. Anyone who believes they have a fake bill should call OPP. Bruce County is expanding mental health, addiction, and housing supports with the launch of a new mobile community outreach and support team known as COAST. More from Janice McKay.
1: The multidisciplinary team will travel throughout the county, including rural communities, connecting residents with health care, social services, and housing support. 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Staff include a community paramedic, a community support coordinator, a harm reduction counselor, and a peer worker. COAST will respond to drug poisonings, hold outreach events, assist people experiencing housing instability, and promote harm reduction education. For CKNXNewsToday.ca, I'm Janice McKay.
0: 6 beluga whales from Marineland are expected to arrive at their new homes this morning. The complex operation to move the whales from the shuttered tourist attraction in Niagara Falls began yesterday. 4 are going to a U.S. aquarium, while the other 2 are headed to SeaWorld in San Antonio. 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
0: Toronto Blue Jays have lost for the 5th time in 6 games. The team fell 7-1 to the Tampa Bay Rays last night. Alejandro Kirk scored the Jays' only run. Toronto's Kevin Gausman gets the start in the 2nd game of the set tonight. The Toronto Tempo are headed into the WNBA's All-Star break on a loss after falling 109-83 to Las Vegas. The Tempo have lost 3 straight and 7 of their last 8 games. Hockey Canada has announced the full coaching staff for Canada's 2027 World Junior team, which includes Ryan Getzlaff. This is the international coaching debut for the former NHL star. And Canadian golf star Brooke Henderson has announced her engagement ahead of the Canadian Women's Open. The 28-year-old plans to marry Minnesota Twins prospect Ricky Castro.
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0: mainly cloudy with a bit of haze today, a slight chance of showers this morning, then a few showers and possibly a thunderstorm this afternoon, a windy high of 25 that'll feel like 32 with the humidity. Tonight, slight chance of showers, a windy low of 14. Tomorrow, cloudy, clearing late in the day with a windy high of 20. Right now, it's 19.
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6: Thank you very much, Miranda. 6:05. Good morning to you.
7: Hey, good morning.
6: Hello, Tulipies.
7: Hello. Welcome to Monday. No, Tuesday.
6: Yes, it is.
7: Sorry.
6: Must have been a good weekend, eh?
7: Yeah, it was pretty good.
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0: of Julie B and Nick. Hello, welcome back there, Julie B.
1: Hey, thanks very much. Some storms rolling through early this morning. Maybe you might have been woken up by those.
0: Could see some lightning in the distance on the drive in this morning. Be safe. We're looking at not a bad day once again as far as weather. We may get the wet stuff, but still warm. 25 and a little warmer with the humidity. Just checking, going into the weekend, looking pretty good.
1: That's good.
0: Because somebody else is going to be taking some days off there soon.
1: After the weekend, right?
0: Yes. Friday, of course, we'll be in Hanover broadcasting at Heritage Square as part of our Summer in Hanover Entertainment package.
1: Yep, somebody's going to be winning a big one.
0: Just for texting the word summer, and you're like, what? What's that all about? This is what it's about. Take your summer to another level with a Summer in Hanover Entertainment package from 101.7 The One.
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0: 101.7 The One, Michael Bublé. It's a beautiful day. Today, maybe wet one.
1: Maybe, yeah. Risk of a thunderstorm as well. A few showers expected this afternoon. Still a chance of showers this morning and hazy conditions, too.
0: Have you heard about the lettuce, I guess, issue down in America, which we haven't had any cases here in Canada, thankfully?
1: No, I have. We were spending time with our American friends on the weekend. 25 years since we met.
0: So hey.
1: It was our little anniversary get-together.
0: Reunion.
1: Yep.
0: Excellent.
1: But yeah, they were talking about it, and they're like, I'm not eating a salad. I'm like, well, that's what you're having, because that's what I brought. I mean, we also had lots of other good stuff, too, but.
0: I guess it's linked to Taylor Farms, which they do make those, you know, chopped bag salads here.
1: They make some good ones.
0: And we had one last night, actually.
1: I was going to say, that's what we had.
0: We had a Caesar salad one, and nobody in our house had any issues from it.
1: Tried the honey balsamic.
0: That's good.
1: Ooh, it's pretty good.
0: Honey balsamic.
1: It's got like mixed greens in it.
0: Giddy up.
1: And you usually use them all before you have to throw them away, so it's great.
0: That's excellent. Because, yes, how many green leaves are disposed in the garbage?
1: Yeah, so if, you know, if anything like that were to happen, of course, we'd have that for you in the news.
0: Yes.
1: With Miranda.
0: But right now, we're safe here in Canada for now. So let's knock on wood, and hopefully we continue to be that. And we're not on the toilet.
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8: 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There'll be dozens of interactive exhibits from Ontario's agriculture and food organizations. There are activities for children, plenty of opportunities to talk to farmers, and something for every age. 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They should be purchased in advance.
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0: with an update from CKNXNewsToday.ca, I'm Miranda Chant. Prime Minister Mark Carney is defending Canada's decision to fight back against U.S.-imposed tariffs. Carney issued a statement last night in response to U.S. President Donald Trump placing a new 50% levy on some Canadian goods, such as wine and hockey sticks. Carney says, in the face of threats to Canadian sovereignty, provinces, territories, and Canadians from coast to coast to coast have stood together, taking the necessary actions to support the economy and defend workers, farmers, businesses, and families. The new tariffs imposed because Canada retaliated to the first batch go into effect on August 19th. A happy ending to the search for a missing 2-year-old boy in Perth County. The youngster went missing in the Atwood area late yesterday. Perth County OPP, the North Perth Fire Department, canine officers, and the OPP West Region Emergency Response Team launched a search, which included air support. Shortly after 1 this morning, it was announced the child had been found safe and returned to his family. Anyone who used cash in businesses in Goderich and Clinton over the past month are being urged to check their bills. Huron OPP say several counterfeit $5 bills were passed at businesses in the area. They are similar to legitimate ones, but have excessive wear and color differences. Anyone who believes they have a fake bill should call OPP. Bruce County is expanding mental health, addiction, and housing supports with the launch of a new mobile community outreach and support team known as COAST. More from Janice McKay.
1: The multidisciplinary team will travel throughout the county, including rural communities, connecting residents with health care, social services, and housing support. 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Staff include a community paramedic, a community support coordinator, a harm reduction counselor, and a peer worker. COAST will respond to drug poisonings, hold outreach events, assist people experiencing housing instability, and promote harm reduction education. For CKNXNewsToday.ca, I'm Janice McKay.
0: 6 beluga whales from Marineland are expected to arrive at their new homes this morning. The complex operation to move the whales from the shuttered tourist attraction in Niagara Falls began yesterday. 4 are going to a U.S. aquarium, while the other 2 are headed to SeaWorld in San Antonio. For more on these and other stories, go to CKNXNewsToday.ca.
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0: The struggling Toronto Blue Jays lost 7-1 to the Tampa Bay Rays last night. Alejandro Kirk scored the Jays' only run as Toronto made 3 errors in losing for the 5th time in 6 games. They'll try to bounce back tonight when they send Kevin Gausman to the mound for Game 2 of the set. Canada remains at number 30 in the latest FIFA Men's World Rankings. World Cup champion Spain climbed back to number 1 after its World Cup win, while Argentina slipped to 2nd. Mexico climbed 4 places to 10th, and Norway recorded the biggest rise in the rankings, jumping 12 places to 19th after reaching the quarterfinals. The Toronto Tempo wrapped up a 9-game homestand last night with a 109-83 loss to the WNBA champion Las Vegas Aces. The Tempo will now have a week off as the league breaks for the WNBA All-Star Weekend.
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0: mainly cloudy with a bit of haze today, a slight chance of showers this morning, then a few showers and possibly a thunderstorm this afternoon, a windy high of 25 that'll feel like 32 with the humidity. Tonight, slight chance of showers, a windy low of 14. Tomorrow, cloudy, clearing late in the day with a windy high of 20. Right now, it's 19.
4: Thanks very much, Miranda. It's 6:36. Good morning to you.
5: Hey, good morning. Spice Girls reunited? Well, they were on the weekend.
4: Ooh. I know where Victoria was with David on Sunday. And also rodents, they can be a problem in the home. But have you ever had a problem with a rodent in your vehicle? Alex Warren on the one.

0: These beautiful things that I've...
1: Benson Boone with Beautiful Things, 101.7 The One. It is 6:42. Julibia Nick, hello to you.
2: Hello, good morning. 6:42. Yeah, we're on the One Morning Show, and it looks like we're going to see... it's going to feel like low 30s, I think, today with the humidity, but we could see some rain and thunderstorms this afternoon.
1: You ever have a rodent in your house, Julie B? Has it ever happened?
2: Maybe. There might have been, a little mouse or a... mole or something.
1: Happens once in a while in our home, and thankfully we have cats. Sometimes they're useful, sometimes they're like, what are you doing? Aren't you a cat? Shouldn't you do that? But thankfully I've never had a problem in my vehicle with an animal trying to get into my vehicle.
2: No, nor have I.
1: Because there's this comedian, his name's Derek Cahill, and he was talking about, he recently got a new truck, and this is what happened with the truck.
3: I look over at my passenger side floorboard, and there's little foam bits. That's when I was like, oh my God, I've been infiltrated. So I get home, and I launch a full-scale investigation. I'm looking under the seats. I find a bunch of little turds, and I'm just like, ah! I find those little plastic shavings.
1: Like a little hole that it created, this rat, because he set up some cameras and stuff.
2: Uh-huh.
1: And saw that it was two rats going into his vehicle, essentially, that it was just parked in the driveway.
2: Weird.
1: I'm like, what?
2: Like, I've heard of where they might get into, you know, say, under the hood where they chew some wiring, and that could be a bad thing.
1: Or maybe a squirrel that has done that, possibly, or maybe cats sometimes.
2: Possibly, you know. Yeah.
1: But thankfully, I've never had to experience it.
2: And let's hope we never do.
1: Indeed.
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0: Samson, Alex Samson with Misery 101.7. The one, it is 6:53. Julie B. and Nick, hello to you.
1: Hey, good morning. Looking at a chance of showers this morning. More likely this afternoon, chance of thunderstorms. Could see 10 to 15 millimeters, and it will be a hot one.
0: All right, Julie B., the celebrity world, what's happening with the Spice Girls?
1: Well, four of the five Spice Girls reunited over the weekend. They weren't performing, but Mel B., Mel C., Emma Bunton, and Jerry Horner were all there to celebrate Melanie Chisholm's wedding to model Chris Dingwall. Victoria Beckham, however, was at the World Cup. She did contribute to Mel C.'s big day, though, by designing her wedding dress.
0: Ooh. The Paramount-Warner Brothers merger deal has been paused by a judge's order. A lawsuit led by the state of California says the $110 billion blockbuster acquisition would give Paramount too much power in Hollywood and over media consumers. Paramount is still optimistic it can complete the merger by the deadline of September 30th.
1: During Fanatics Fest over the weekend, Ryan Reynolds confirmed a fourth Deadpool movie is in the works. Will he return to shoot the new Deadpool in Vancouver? No one knows yet, and no word yet as to when the fourth movie might actually get into production and be released.
0: We do know the Avengers Doomsday movie is coming, though, and ahead of the big Marvel showcase at San Diego Comic-Con this week, they rolled out the debut trailer with the first look of Robert Downey Jr., as Dr. Doom. Plus, we can expect to see just about every other superhero when it hits theaters in December. It is 6:55, and that is your celebrity status.
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0: with an update from CKNXNewsToday.ca, I'm Miranda Chant. A 2-year-old boy who was briefly missing in Perth County has been reunited with his family. The tot vanished late yesterday near Atwood. That led to an extensive search by police and firefighters in the area. The boy was found shortly after 1 this morning and, after being cleared by paramedics, was returned to his family. Here on County OPP are investigating after several phony $5 bills were passed at businesses in Goderich and Clinton. Police say the counterfeit money has been circulating for over a month. While it looks similar to legitimate bills, the fake fives have excessive wear and color differences. Anyone who has made recent purchases using cash in the area is advised to check if they have any of the suspected fraudulent bills in their wallet. A new mobile team in Bruce County will be helping those with mental health and addiction issues. The community outreach and support team known as COAST is being funded through Health Canada's Emergency Treatment Fund under a contribution agreement aimed at preventing opioid overdoses and improving access to harm reduction programs. It builds on the existing Bruce County Outreach Program by creating a multidisciplinary team that will travel throughout the county, including rural areas where access to services is limited. A U.S. official says Canada's being hit with new 50% tariffs because it retaliated against original levies put in place by President Donald Trump. U.S. Trade Representative Ambassador Jameson Greer issued a statement yesterday saying the decisive action was done to hold Canada accountable for retaliating, unlike other partners and allies. Specifically, the U.S. is taking issue with provincial bans on American booze, dairy supply management, and certain tariffs and quotas on vehicles imported to Canada from the U.S. Trump signed an executive order that places the 50% tariffs on 3 separate lists of Canadian products as of August 19th. The federal child benefit is going up. It was announced yesterday that 3.6 million eligible Canadian families will be given the increase starting this month. Minister of Environment, Climate Change and Nature Julie DeBrusen says it's dependable income for families.
1: It arrives every month, and because it's tax-free, every dollar is yours to keep. There's no application to fill out and no receipt to hold on to. No reimbursements to chase down months later. You file your taxes and the money comes.
0: Families with children under 6 will receive up to $8,100 per child and up to $6,800 per child for children between the ages of 6 and 17. For more on these and other stories, go to cknxnewstoday.ca.
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0: The Toronto Blue Jays have lost for the 5th time in 6 games. The team fell 7-1 to the Tampa Bay Rays last night. Alejandro Kirk scored the Jays' only run. Toronto's Kevin Gausman gets the start in the 2nd game of the set tonight. The Toronto Tempo are headed into the WNBA's All-Star break on a loss after falling 109-83 to Las Vegas. The Tempo have lost 3 straight and 7 of their last 8 games. Hockey Canada has announced the full coaching staff for Canada's 2027 World Junior team, which includes Ryan Getzlaff. This is the international coaching debut for the former NHL star. And Canadian golf star Brooke Henderson has announced her engagement ahead of the Canadian Women's Open. The 28-year-old plans to marry Minnesota Twins prospect Ricky Castro.
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0: Mainly cloudy with a bit of haze today. A slight chance of showers this morning, then a few showers and possibly a thunderstorm this afternoon. A windy high of 25 that'll feel like 32 with the humidity. Tonight, slight chance of showers, a windy low of 14. Tomorrow, cloudy, clearing late in the day with a windy high of 20. Right now, it's 19.
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8: 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Kelly Clarkson on the One.

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1: Taylor Swift. Hey, help if I turned, push the right buttons there, Julie B.
2: That's all right. We're here, and we're getting people up and Adam. It feels like a Monday anyway. How's that?
1: Yeah.
2: Mainly cloudy. Maybe some showers this morning. More chance of it this afternoon, possibly a thunderstorm. Looks like we're going to get some either way.
1: Driving can be a stressful time there, Julie B., especially when you're surrounded by other people who you think don't drive as well as you do.
2: A lot of maniacs on the road. I call them everyone but me.
1: Yes. And I do this while you're driving, Julie B., and apparently it lowers stress. Lowers stress. And you like to do it now anywhere. And it's doing some singing.
2: Oh, yeah.
1: Julie B.
2: Oh,
1: doing some singing.
2: What? I'm not afraid for someone to see me sing in the car. I don't care.
1: But let's say, you're not satisfied with the person in front of you. They didn't signal or something like that. And you're just like, instead of, getting angry about it, express it through song.
2: That's right. Yeah. It always sounds nicer that way.
1: Why didn't you signal, you little silly goose? Stuff like that.
2: Perfect. You could make it an opera. I can't wait to hear all that. Let me know when you're finished writing it.
1: I'll make a video on my drive home today.
2: Okay.
1: Thankfully, my drive home is not that bad. But they are doing some construction on Bruce Road 20, mm-hmm. which I've kind of avoided on the way home lately because paving and all that jazz.
2: Yeah. But sometimes you get stopped. And it is the season. It's winter or construction, pretty much.
1: And thankfully, they are actually doing it because I think it's needed some work for a long time. So once it is all finished, we'll be smooth sailing and just glorious to ride on.
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1: From Talk, it's 7:21. Julie B and Nick, 25 the high today, but warmer with the humidity, and we could get some wet stuff.
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0: And for this July 21st, we say happy birthday to Duncan Anstett, turning 5 in Listowel. Hope you have a great day. Can't wait to celebrate with you. Love you lots. That's from great grandma and great grandpa.
1: As well, hope you have a great day, Duncan. Love you lots from Grandma Sherry, Uncle Blake, and Aunt Rach.
0: That looks like everything we have for today. 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
3: It's Mr. 305 checking in for the remix. You know, they had that 75 Street Brazil. Well, this here is going to be called Gaiocho. Que hola, gata. Que hola, omega. And this is how we going to do it. Dale.

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1: With an update from CKNXNewsToday.ca, I'm Miranda Chant. Prime Minister Mark Carney is defending Canada's decision to fight back against U.S.-imposed tariffs. Carney issued a statement last night in response to U.S. President Donald Trump placing a new 50% levy on some Canadian goods, such as wine and hockey sticks. Carney says, in the face of threats to Canadian sovereignty, provinces, territories, and Canadians from coast to coast to coast have stood together, taking the necessary actions to support the economy and defend workers, farmers, businesses, and families. The new tariffs imposed because Canada retaliated to the first batch go into effect on August 19th. A happy ending to the search for a missing 2-year-old boy in Perth County. The youngster went missing in the Atwood area late yesterday. Perth County OPP, the North Perth Fire Department, canine officers, and the OPP West Region Emergency Response Team launched a search, which included air support. Shortly after 1 this morning, it was announced the child had been found safe and returned to his family. Anyone who used cash in businesses in Goderich and Clinton over the past month are being urged to check their bills. Huron OPP say several counterfeit $5 bills were passed at businesses in the area. They are similar to legitimate ones, but have excessive wear and color differences. Anyone who believes they have a fake bill should call OPP. Bruce County is expanding mental health, addiction, and housing supports with the launch of a new mobile community outreach and support team known as COAST. More from Janice McKay.
2: The multidisciplinary team will travel throughout the county, including rural communities, connecting residents with healthcare, social services, and housing support. 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COAST will respond to drug poisonings, hold outreach events, assist people experiencing housing instability, and promote harm reduction education. For CKNXNewsToday.ca, I'm Janice McKay.
1: 6 beluga whales from Marineland are expected to arrive at their new homes this morning. The complex operation to move the whales from the shuttered tourist attraction in Niagara Falls began yesterday. 4 are going to a U.S. aquarium, while the other 2 are headed to SeaWorld in San Antonio. For more on these and other stories, go to CKNXNewsToday.ca.
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1: The struggling Toronto Blue Jays lost 7-1 to the Tampa Bay Rays last night. Alejandro Kirk scored the Jays' only run as Toronto made 3 errors in losing for the 5th time in 6 games. They'll try to bounce back tonight when they send Kevin Gausman to the mound for Game 2 of the set. Canada remains at number 30 in the latest FIFA Men's World Rankings. World Cup champion Spain climbed back to number 1 after its World Cup win, while Argentina slipped to 2nd. Mexico climbed 4 places to 10th, and Norway recorded the biggest rise in the rankings, jumping 12 places to 19th after reaching the quarterfinals. The Toronto Tempo wrapped up a 9-game homestand last night with a 109-83 loss to the WNBA champion Las Vegas Aces. The Tempo will now have a week off as the league breaks for the WNBA All-Star Weekend.
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1: Cloudy with a bit of haze today, a slight chance of showers this morning, then a few showers and possibly a thunderstorm this afternoon, a windy high of 25 that'll feel like 32 with the humidity. Tonight, slight chance of showers, a windy low of 14. Tomorrow, cloudy, clearing late in the day with a windy high of 20. Right now, it's 19.
0: Today's best. Thanks very much, Miranda. It's 7:36. Good morning.
6: Hello, good morning. Welcome to your Tuesday on the One Morning Show. Julie B. and Nick here.
0: Ever use a plunger, Julie B.? Huh?
6: I think everyone probably has.
0: Well, can you set a world record with a plunger? You'll find out. Bruno Mars on the One.

0: Justin Bieber and Sorry, 101.7 The One, or should we say FIFA halftime or halftime show performer Justin Bieber.
1: Yeah, there are several.
0: Indeed. He was the only one potentially actually singing live.
1: Maybe.
0: It's 7:43, Julie B and Nick. So you've used the plunger right there, Julie B.
1: Oh, yes. I think we all know what it does.
0: Yes. But there are uses for the plunger, apparently out of the bathroom.
1: Really?
0: Not just for a costume or anything like that, but for potentially setting a Guinness World Record.
1: If it involves running, I'm still not doing that.
0: This one, you may break a sweat doing it because you only got 30 seconds. How many balloons could you pop with a plunger, Julie B., in 30 seconds?
1: Oh, no idea.
0: Because the world record was recently set.
1: Okay, well, what is it? Can I do 35?
0: You'd have to do more than that to set the Guinness World Record there, Julie B., because a gentleman over in Germany, over in Deutschland, he pops 60 balloons in 30 seconds with a plunger.
1: Wow, that's 2 per second.
0: There you go.
1: That's math, too. I know it's summer, kids, but you can still learn some math.
0: Yeah, if your kids are bored, get a bunch of balloons, get a plunger.
1: Preferably a new one.
0: Yes. Yes.
1: And it does look like a cool birthday party game.
0: Yeah, it would be. A little
1: and you never
0: treat
1: know.
0: Bag at the end.
1: Never know when you might find the next Guinness World Record holder.
0: Indeed. I'm sure there's a Guinness World Record out there that you don't even know of. That maybe you could set today.
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0: miles on it. 101.71 Kane Brown and Marshmallow with Miles on It. 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
1: Hello, good morning. Coming up, Southampton Arts Festival is proud to present Murder at Ackerton Manor by Stephen Gallagher. That's at the Bruce County Playhouse, July 23rd to August 8th. And we want to send you there.
0: And all you got to do is go to our website to enter. Just go to the contest section at 101.71.ca, and we will have some winners this Friday afternoon.
1: With Jay. Yeah, we're going to be in Hanover Friday morning, giving away a big prize package there. So Jay will announce these winners. All you have to do is go to brucecountryplayhouse.com for more information.
0: But enter on ours to win at 101.71.ca. In about 20 minutes, we'll have those movie passes and McDonald's combos for you to win for Prize of Palooza. Right now, we got some news headlines with Miranda.
2: Coming up at the top of the hour, Canada's premiers are sure to talk tariffs at their three-day meeting, which gets underway today. 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These stories and more coming up at 8 o'clock.
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0: With an update from CKNXNewsToday.ca, I'm Miranda Chant. The renewed tariff threat from U.S. President Donald Trump is sure to dominate the annual summer gathering of Canada's premiers. They're meeting for 3 days in Prince Edward Island starting today, with Prime Minister Mark Carney to join them on Thursday. Domestic trade and major projects are on the agenda, as well as the fresh economic uncertainty after Trump signed an executive order yesterday to impose 50% tariffs on certain Canadian products. The Trump administration blames Canada for retaliating against its first round of tariffs and is specifically mad about provincial bans on U.S. alcohol and supply management. In our daily poll question powered by Walkerton Toyota, we're asking how you think Canada should respond to the U.S. latest round of tariffs. Answer at cknxnewstoday.ca/poll. In an effort to help Canadian families cover everyday expenses, the feds have increased the monthly child benefit payment. As of yesterday, the Canada Child Benefit went up $160 for eligible families with kids under 6 and $135 for children between 6 and 17. Minister of Environment, Climate Change and Nature Julie DeBrusen says where the money goes is up to the family.
1: It could be that it goes to groceries, or a new backpack, or the soccer registration that FIFA may have inspired.
0: Roughly 3.6 million Canadian families received the benefit. A 2-year-old boy missing in Perth County has been found safe. It was around 7:30 last night when residents in the Atwood area were asked to search their properties for the tot. Police and firefighters also fanned out in search of the boy. Shortly before 1:30 this morning, police announced the child had been found and was returned to his family after being medically cleared by Perth County Emergency Medical Services. Counterfeit $5 bills have been found in Goderich and Clinton. Huron OPP say the phony bills were passed at local businesses over the past month. The bills are similar to legitimate ones. However, they do show excessive wear and color differences. Residents are encouraged to double-check their cash to see if they have any of the fraudulent bills. If you do, you should call police. Bruce County is expanding mental health and addiction supports through a new mobile outreach team. It builds on the existing Bruce County Outreach Initiative and is delivered in partnership with the Canadian Mental Health Association, Grey Bruce. Staff include a paramedic, a support coordinator, a harm reduction counselor, and a peer worker. For more on these and other stories, go to cknxnewstoday.ca.
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0: The Toronto Blue Jays have lost for the fifth time in 6 games. The team fell 7-1 to the Tampa Bay Rays last night. Alejandro Kirk scored the Jays' only run. Toronto's Kevin Gausman gets the start in the second game of the set tonight. The Toronto Tempo are headed into the WNBA's All-Star break on a loss after falling 109-83 to Las Vegas. The Tempo have lost 3 straight in 7 of their last 8 games. Hockey Canada has announced the full coaching staff for Canada's 2027 World Junior team, which includes Ryan Getzlaff. This is the international coaching debut for the former NHL star. And Canadian golf star Brooke Henderson has announced her engagement ahead of the Canadian Women's Open. The 28-year-old plans to marry Minnesota Twins prospect Ricky Castro.
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0: Mainly cloudy with a bit of haze today, a slight chance of showers this morning, then a few showers and possibly a thunderstorm this afternoon, a windy high of 25 that'll feel like 32 with the humidity. Tonight, slight chance of showers, a windy low of 14. Tomorrow, cloudy, clearing late in the day with a windy high of 20. Right now, it's 19.
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6: Thank you very much, Miranda. 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
7: 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Welcome to Tuesday on the One Morning Show and Prize-a-Palooza time.
6: That's right. Movie passes and McDonald's combos could be yours in less than 7 minutes. First, latest from Noah Kahn on the One.

0: 101.7 The One, Panic at the Disco with High Hopes and Noah Kahn with Doors. It's 8:12. Julie and Nick, hello to you.
1: Hello, good morning. Welcome to Tuesday morning and Prize-a-Palooza time, where you could be off to the movies and McDonald's. We've got combo meals that you can use in Wingham, Godrich, Exeter, Kincardine, Mitchell, or Grand Bend.
0: And movie passes for either the Park Theater Goderich, Paramount in Hanover, or the Hanover Drive-In. 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So yeah, I got a sound here of an animal.
1: What is it?
0: And apparently there's something wrong with its
1: laryngeal paralysis.
0: Laryngeal paralysis. So this is a guy filming his pet. And what pet is it?
2: This is Jack.
1: What kind of a pet is that?
0: That's an animal making the sounds there. Obviously, human says this is Jack, but
2: whoa.
1: He's saying whoa.

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3: See store for details. Prizapalooza time. Today we played What Is It? Played a sound.
0: We gave you a hint. It's an animal. But what animal is it?
3: It's a pet.
0: Yeah, well, I lost the sound there, Julie. Because
3: it sounded a bit like, whoa.
0: Yeah, exactly like that. But what animal was that?
7: Hi, is it a cat?
0: Why would you say cat?
7: It just seemed like a cat's meow, but deeper.
3: That's exactly it.
0: It's the Barry White of cats.
7: Oh,
0: well done.
7: Awesome.
0: And that is Natalie in Palmerston.
3: Yeah.
0: Congrats.
3: The cat had laryngeal paralysis.
0: Laryngeal paralysis. And Natalie off to the movies and McDonald's. We'll have that same prize back tomorrow morning around the same time. Miley Cyrus with Used to Be Young, 101.7 The One.

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0: 101.7 The One, Pineo and Loeb with Jordan and Spin. It's 8:22. Julie and Nick, hello to you.
1: Hello. Good morning. Welcome to Tuesday.
0: 72 hours from now, Julie B, we're going to be outside Heritage Square in Hanover waving at people as they drive by.
1: That's right, because we will be broadcasting live from downtown Hanover at the square, and we're inviting you to stop by, say hi, and if you've entered for our Summer in Hanover entertainment package, you could be the winner.
0: That's right. 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
1: And a 30-minute sightseeing tour from the Saugeen Municipal Airport for three.
0: So one person is going to win all of that just for texting us the word summer.
1: That's right. You don't have to be there on Friday when we're announcing the winner. That's where we're going to be doing it, doing the show there. We'll be around till 11 a.m. that day.
0: Indeed.
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0: 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So the deadline to do that is Thursday and Friday morning. Somebody shall win. 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

0: With an update from CKNXNewsToday.ca, I'm Miranda Chant. A 2-year-old boy who was briefly missing in Perth County has been reunited with his family. The tot vanished late yesterday near Atwood. That led to an extensive search by police and firefighters in the area. The boy was found shortly after 1 this morning and, after being cleared by paramedics, was returned to his family. Here on County OPP are investigating after several phony $5 bills were passed at businesses in Goderich and Clinton. Police say the counterfeit money has been circulating for over a month. While it looks similar to legitimate bills, the fake fives have excessive wear and color differences. Anyone who has made recent purchases using cash in the area is advised to check if they have any of the suspected fraudulent bills in their wallet. A new mobile team in Bruce County will be helping those with mental health and addiction issues. The community outreach and support team known as COAST is being funded through Health Canada's Emergency Treatment Fund under a contribution agreement aimed at preventing opioid overdoses and improving access to harm reduction programs. It builds on the existing Bruce County Outreach Program by creating a multidisciplinary team that will travel throughout the county, including rural areas where access to services is limited. A U.S. official says Canada's being hit with new 50% tariffs because it retaliated against original levies put in place by President Donald Trump. U.S. Trade Representative Ambassador Jameson Greer issued a statement yesterday saying the decisive action was done to hold Canada accountable for retaliating, unlike other partners and allies. Specifically, the U.S. is taking issue with provincial bans on American booze, dairy supply management, and certain tariffs and quotas on vehicles imported to Canada from the U.S. Trump signed an executive order that places the 50% tariffs on 3 separate lists of Canadian products as of August 19th. The federal child benefit is going up. It was announced yesterday that 3.6 million eligible Canadian families will be given the increase starting this month. Minister of Environment, Climate Change and Nature Julie DeBrusen says it's dependable income for families.
1: It arrives every month, and because it's tax-free, every dollar is yours to keep. There's no application to fill out and no receipt to hold on to. No reimbursements to chase down months later. You file your taxes and the money comes.
0: Families with children under 6 will receive up to $8,100 per child and up to $6,800 per child for children between the ages of 6 and 17. For more on these and other stories, go to cknxnewstoday.ca.
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0: Struggling Toronto Blue Jays lost 7-1 to the Tampa Bay Rays last night. Alejandro Kirk scored the Jays' only run as Toronto made 3 errors in losing for the 5th time in 6 games. They'll try to bounce back tonight when they send Kevin Gausman to the mound for Game 2 of the set. Canada remains at number 30 in the latest FIFA Men's World Rankings. World Cup champion Spain climbed back to number 1 after its World Cup win, while Argentina slipped to 2nd. Mexico climbed 4 places to 10th, and Norway recorded the biggest rise in the rankings, jumping 12 places to 19th after reaching the quarterfinals. The Toronto Tempo wrapped up a 9-game homestand last night with a 109-83 loss to the WNBA champion Las Vegas Aces. The Tempo will now have a week off as the league breaks for the WNBA All-Star Weekend.
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0: Mainly cloudy with a bit of haze today, a slight chance of showers this morning, then a few showers and possibly a thunderstorm this afternoon, a windy high of 25 that'll feel like 32 with the humidity. Tonight, slight chance of showers, a windy low of 14. Tomorrow, cloudy, clearing late in the day with a windy high of 20. Right now, it's 19.
1: Thanks very much, Miranda. It's 8:35, and good morning to you.
8: Hello, good morning. Welcome to the One Morning Show. Coming up, celebrity status, the Spice Girls getting back together for a good cause. Well, almost all of them.
1: We're also going to get some silent treatment after Homewrecker on the One.

0: Julie B and Nick. Mornings on the One.
1: You played it cool and I played it dumb. Don't you think I'm a little too young to be messed with like that?

0: Freya Sky with Silent Treatment, 101.7 The One, and Homewrecker from Somber before that. It is 8:41, almost 42. Julie B. and Nick, hello to you.
1: Hello, good morning. It's Tuesday. We are looking at a temperature today, probably feeling like 32. We could see some rain. We're talking about 10 to 15 millimeters.
0: All right, Julie B., when your significant other tells you this, it's a real turn on. Hey.
1: That they're going to do the dishes.
0: Something else, Julie B., but it is, I guess, maybe domestic related, chore related, because somebody's making the meals, and 4 out of 10 couples say that this statement is a turn on, and it's, you're a great cook.
1: Oh. Huh?
0: You ever hear that? And you're like, whoa, thank you, honey.
1: Thank you. Yeah. You know, they might just be saying it so they don't have to cook. Just possible.
0: But as long as they're not saying, you know, what did you make? That was terrible.
1: What is this? Yeah, I usually, when I sit down, I go, okay, hope it doesn't suck.
0: There you go.
1: Usually doesn't, but, you know.
0: Well, Julie B's making it. I know it doesn't, because you've given me lots of samples over the years. But yes, you're a great cook. It's a compliment, of course, and any time you get one of those, it's always a positive thing. So, yay.
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0: Paige Ballow with Colorado. It's 8:48. Julie B. and Nick, hello. Happy Tuesday to you.
1: Hey, good morning. Going to feel like a hot one today with a high that should be about 25, feeling like 32. And we should see some rain, maybe even a thunderstorm.
0: Having a look again in the world of celebrity. What is happening, Julie B.?
1: Four of the five Spice Girls reunited over the weekend. Mel B, Mel C, Emma Bunton, and Jerry Horner were all there, formerly Hallowell, if you're wondering about her name, all there to celebrate Melanie Chisholm's wedding to model Chris Dingwall. Victoria Beckham, however, was at the World Cup. She did contribute to Mel C's big day, though, by designing her wedding dress.
0: The Paramount-Warner Brothers merger deal has been paused by a judge's order. A lawsuit led by the state of California says the $110 billion blockbuster acquisition would give Paramount too much power in Hollywood and over media consumers. Paramount's still optimistic it can complete the merger by the deadline of September 30th.
1: During Fanatics Fest over the weekend, Ryan Reynolds confirmed there will be a fourth Deadpool movie. It is in the works, kind of. Will he return to shoot the new Deadpool in Vancouver? No one knows, and no word yet as to when the fourth movie might actually be released.
0: We do know that the Avengers Doomsday movie is coming, though, and ahead of the big Marvel showcase at San Diego Comic-Con this week, they rolled out the debut trailer with the first look at Robert Downey Jr.'s Doctor Doom.
1: Dun, dun, dun.
0: Plus, we can expect just about every other superhero when it hits theaters in December.
1: And we're not even kidding. It looks like almost every single superhero's in it.
0: It is 8:50, and that is your celebrity status.
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0: with an update from CKNXNewsToday.ca, I'm Miranda Chant. Prime Minister Mark Carney is defending Canada's decision to fight back against U.S.-imposed tariffs. Carney issued a statement last night in response to U.S. President Donald Trump placing a new 50% levy on some Canadian goods, such as wine and hockey sticks. Carney says, in the face of threats to Canadian sovereignty, provinces, territories, and Canadians from coast to coast to coast have stood together, taking the necessary actions to support the economy and defend workers, farmers, businesses, and families. The new tariffs imposed because Canada retaliated to the first batch go into effect on August 19th. A happy ending to the search for a missing 2-year-old boy in Perth County. The youngster went missing in the Atwood area late yesterday. Perth County OPP, the North Perth Fire Department, canine officers, and the OPP West Region Emergency Response Team launched a search, which included air support. Shortly after 1 this morning, it was announced the child had been found safe and returned to his family. Anyone who used cash in businesses in Goderich and Clinton over the past month are being urged to check their bills. Huron OPP say several counterfeit $5 bills were passed at businesses in the area. They are similar to legitimate ones, but have excessive wear and color differences. Anyone who believes they have a fake bill should call OPP. Bruce County is expanding mental health, addiction, and housing supports with the launch of a new mobile community outreach and support team known as COAST. More from Janice McKay.
1: The multidisciplinary team will travel throughout the county, including rural communities, connecting residents with healthcare, social services, and housing support. 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Staff include a community paramedic, a community support coordinator, a harm reduction counselor, and a peer worker. COAST will respond to drug poisonings, hold outreach events, assist people experiencing housing instability, and promote harm reduction education. For CKNXNewsToday.ca, I'm Janice McKay.
0: 6 beluga whales from Marineland are expected to arrive at their new homes this morning. The complex operation to move the whales from the shuttered tourist attraction in Niagara Falls began yesterday. 4 are going to a U.S. aquarium, while the other 2 are headed to SeaWorld in San Antonio. For more on these and other stories, go to CKNXNewsToday.ca.
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0: Cloudy with a bit of haze today, a slight chance of showers this morning, then a few showers and possibly a thunderstorm this afternoon, a windy high of 25 that'll feel like 32 with the humidity. Tonight, slight chance of showers, a windy low of 14. Tomorrow, cloudy, clearing late in the day with a windy high of 20. Right now, it's 19.
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5: Thanks very much, Miranda. It's just about 9:04. Good morning to you.
6: Hey, good morning. Welcome to the One Morning Show. It's Julie B. and Nick.
5: We got stuff for you to win. Something in Southampton and also,
6: Great deal.
5: Hanover related, and yes, less than 24 hours from a great deal. 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
1: I guess for now you've got the last laugh.

Alessia Cara here. It's 9-11, 25 the high today, warmer with the humidity. And we could get more of the wet stuff. Martin Garrix, Ed Sheeran on the one.

0: 101.7 The One, Charlotte Cardin, and The Way We Touch. It is 9:21. Julie and Nick, hello to you.
1: Hey, good morning. Welcome to Tuesday. Today is junk food day.
0: But isn't it always?
1: Well, it can be. Sure, can be. If you like chips and things like we do. But, you know, everything in moderation. But today, it's kind of like free-for-all, really. You're allowed to just go do that. Because the calendar says so.
0: Let's say you just have to pick one thing that's quote-unquote junk food. What are you going to choose, Julie?
1: See, now, I love pizza, but I'm going to call that food. So
0: I'm thinking more snacky type things.
1: Right, exactly.
0: Like a meal, like a hamburger. Maybe it's not that great for you, but I don't consider it quote-unquote junk food.
1: Right.
0: Like chips, for example, would be junk food.
1: Absolutely, and those would probably be it forever kind of thing, because there's so many different flavors.
0: Ruffles all dressed. If I was just to choose one, that would be my
1: unlimited
0: supply. Wow, you're
1: specific to the flavor, too.
0: Mm-hmm, because they're the greatest chip of all time, Julie B.
1: Okay.
0: Of all time, in my humble opinion. But yes, in moderation, as you say, Julie B., about the junk food.
1: Yeah, everything. We're going to post the question, what's your go-to? Because, you know, it doesn't have to be if you could only pick one.
0: And the answer can't be celery, okay?
1: Yeah.
0: That's not junk food.
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1: Joining me now is Jim Lee with the Old Time Fiddle Jamboree happening in Brussels. It's coming up July 26th. Tell us a bit about what people can expect, Jim.
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0: 101.7 The One, Gracie Abrams, That's So True. She'll be in Toronto, this time headlining Scotiabank Arena in February. New album came out last week. It's called Daughter from Hell. It's 9:35. Julie B. and Nick, hello to you.
1: Hello, good morning. It's Tuesday, tomorrow is Wednesday, and this week that means Half Price Eats.
0: That's right. 24 hours from now, they'll probably be already sold out. 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We got Tender Pizza in Hanover participating.
1: Along with the Little Inn of Bayfield. Of course, it's while quantities last. You got to be quick.
0: 9 a.m. tomorrow. 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Okay? 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
1: Mainly cloudy today. A few showers expected. A risk of a thunderstorm this afternoon. We could see 10 to 15 millimeters today. Breezy, which will help because the high of 25 is going to feel like 32. Cloudy tonight, chance of showers, windy, and a low of 14. And then tomorrow, more clouds, but afternoon clearing and a high of 20.
0: Right now, we got 22 in Tara. Goderich at 23. Outside the One here in Wingham, it is 22. Feels like 27.

0: DJ Sammy and Yanu, Heaven, 101.7, The One. It is 9:49, Ju, Libby and Nick, hello to you, happy Tuesday.
1: Hey, good morning.
0: It's going to be a warm one, maybe a little wet one later on too, possibly.
1: Maybe even stormy.
0: Oh my.
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1: Yes, we'll be in Hanover on Friday morning doing the One Morning Show. Maybe we'll see you there.
0: 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So, chance to win that package, just text SUMMER to 1-877-663-1017.
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10: Mainly cloudy with a bit of haze today, a few showers and possibly a thunderstorm this afternoon, a windy high of 25 that'll feel like 32 with the humidity. Tonight, slight chance of showers, a windy low of 14. Tomorrow, cloudy, clearing late in the day, a windy high of 20.

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0: with an update from CKNXNewsToday.ca, I'm Miranda Chant. Parts of Midwestern Ontario could see severe thunderstorms this afternoon. Environment Canada says conditions are favorable for the development of severe storms capable of producing 110-kilometer-an-hour winds, ping-pong-sized hail, and torrential downpours. A yellow-level severe thunderstorm watch is in effect for southern Huron County. The risk of thunderstorms will continue through early tonight. A missing 2-year-old boy in Perth County was found in a cornfield. The tot was reported missing near Atwood just before 6 last night. That led to an extensive search by police and firefighters in the area, which included the use of drones and helicopters. The boy was found shortly after 1 this morning, and after being cleared by paramedics, was reunited with his family. A U.S. official says Canada's being hit with new 50% tariffs because it retaliated against original levies put in place by President Donald Trump. U.S. Trade Representative Ambassador Jameson Greer issued a statement yesterday saying the decisive action was done to hold Canada accountable for retaliating, unlike other partners and allies. Specifically, the U.S. is taking issue with provincial bans on American booze, dairy supply management, and certain tariffs and quotas on vehicles imported to Canada from the U.S. Trump signed an executive order yesterday that places the 50% tariffs on 3 separate lists of Canadian products as of August 19th. Mainly cloudy with a few showers and possibly thunderstorms this afternoon. A windy high of 25 that'll feel like 32 with the humidity. Tonight, slight chance of showers, a windy low of 14. Tomorrow, cloudy, clearing late in the day, a windy high of 20. Right now, it's 21, feels like 28. For more on these and other stories, go to cknxnewstoday.ca.
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8: Only cloudy with a bit of haze today, a few showers and possibly a thunderstorm this afternoon, a windy high of 25 that'll feel like 32 with the humidity. Tonight, slight chance of showers, a windy low of 14. Tomorrow, cloudy, clearing late in the day, a windy high of 20.

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0: With an update from CKNXNewsToday.ca, I'm Janice McKay. A major search effort in Perth County ended with the best possible news early this morning. A two-year-old boy reported missing from the North Perth area yesterday evening about 6 p.m. has been found safe and sound. The extensive search team included Perth Huron and Wellington County OPP, canine units, the North Perth Fire Department, and volunteers from Huron Area Search and Rescue, along with air support, drones, and the OPP helicopter Guardian 2. Just before 2 a.m., an emergency response team member and a police dog located the toddler inside a nearby cornfield. It was checked over by paramedics and reunited with his family. Saugeen Shores police say Highway 21 is closed. That's between Concession 10 and Bruce Road 3 due to a multi-vehicle collision with reports of minor injuries. Both Saugeen Shores police and OPP are on the scene. It's National Drowning Prevention Week, and Canadians are being urged to be water smart. Life Saving Society Ontario's Senior Communications Officer Stephanie Bacalar says being water smart starts before you leave the house with friends and family for a day on the water.
1: If I'm heading to a water park, am I going to need my own life jackets? Are they going to supply life jackets? Same thing if I'm heading to the beach. Will there be life jackets there? What if I get to the beach and the water is really rough? Will I need that life jacket? Will I need a first aid kit? Are there lifeguards there?
0: She adds that families need to have a talk with kids before going to an event on the water about plans in case certain things happen, and supervision of young kids needs to be consistent. U.S. President Donald Trump imposing 50% tariffs on a wide range of Canadian goods, escalating the trade war between the two countries. Trump says the levies are in retaliation for Canada limiting imports of U.S. autos, alcohol, and dairy products. The tariffs will apply to hundreds of other products, including hockey sticks, cement, electronic equipment, and Christmas ornaments. They take effect August 19th and will apply even to goods traded under the Canada-U.S.-Mexico agreement. The U.S. says the tariffs will affect nearly $20 billion U.S. worth of Canadian goods. The Huron County Chamber of Commerce is asking businesses across the county to share how the newly announced U.S. tariffs could affect their operations if they take effect. The chamber wants to hear from exporters, companies that supply exporters, businesses that import U.S. products or components, and those expecting impacts on pricing, employment, contracts, or investment. The online survey is open to all businesses. The CKNX News Today question of the day, powered by Walkerton Toyota, asks, how do you think Canada should respond to the U.S. placing new 50% tariffs on some Canadian goods? So far, the majority say place more retaliatory tariffs on U.S. goods. To answer and for more news, go to cknxnewstoday.ca.
2: 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The sale of the season is on now at Christine's Clothes Closet in Wingham. 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Christine's also has summer clearance racks with incredible deals on bras, shapewear, and more. 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It's worth the drive to Christine's Clothes Closet in Wingham, where fashion feels as good as it looks.
3: The Blue Jays' tailspin continues as the MLB trade deadline creeps closer. Toronto has lost 5 of 6 overall as they get set for the second game of a 4-game series against the Tampa Bay Rays. Kevin Gausman will have the first pitch shortly after 7 on AM 920 CKNX. Here on County Fastball, Mitchell in Belmore against the Stingers at 8, Sebringville home to Walton at 8:30. The Toronto Argonauts are reportedly bringing back veteran defensive lineman Sean Lemon. The 3-time Grey Cup champ recorded 28 sacks during his previous stint with the Argos from 2017 to 2019. And LIV Golf has suffered another setback after the PGA Tour, DP World Tour, and Asian Tour announced a new strategic alliance. The move could weaken LIV's long-standing relationship with the Asian Tour as the Saudi-backed league searches for new funding beyond this season. For CKNX Sports, I'm Adam Bell.
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0: A few showers ending this afternoon, then mainly cloudy with the chance of showers or possible thunderstorms. We could see another 10 to 15 millimeters. Some gusty winds, warm and humid. Cloudy with the chance of showers tonight. Gusty northwest winds and a low of 14. Starting off cloudy tomorrow, but clearing late in the afternoon. High near 20. Sunshine for Thursday, high 22. And sunny on Friday with a high of 25. Right now, it's 24.
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1: And now, another historic account from the On Archives.
2: Salve! Anthony here. I was looking forward to a lovely afternoon of watching unmotivated combat at the Colosseum. Little did I know, it's Audience Participation Day. And guess whose seat number they pulled? 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But no, not a word. Nice, kitty.
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3: 101.7 weather.
4: A few showers ending this afternoon, then mainly cloudy with the chance of showers or possible thunderstorms. We could see another 10 to 15 millimeters. Some gusty winds, warm and humid. Cloudy with the chance of showers tonight, gusty northwest winds, and a low of 14. Starting off cloudy tomorrow, but clearing late in the afternoon, high near 20. Sunshine for Thursday, high 22, and sunny on Friday with a high of 25.

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2: Joining me now is Jim Lee with the Old Time Fiddle Jamboree happening in Brussels. It's coming up July 26th. Tell us a bit about what people can expect, Jim.
3: Well, we have registration for our musicians that are coming to play at 12 o'clock. Music starts at 1, and we have barbecued beef on a bun. It's just a real good family affair. CKNX has been a big supplier of old-time country music. We have a lot of fiddle players from this area that have gone to Nashville and been very successful. And I think the big thing that we like to try to promote is that it's for local musicians, everything from 5-year-olds playing to 90-year-olds. We just like to celebrate that.
2: And where can people get tickets?
3: 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It's $12. 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
2: July 26th, the Old Time Fiddle Jamboree at the Brussels Community Center. 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
7: 101.7 weather.
8: A few showers ending this afternoon, then mainly cloudy with the chance of showers or possible thunderstorms. We could see another 10 to 15 millimeters. Some gusty winds, warm and humid. Cloudy with the chance of showers tonight, gusty northwest winds, and a low of 14. Starting off cloudy tomorrow, but clearing late in the afternoon, high near 20. Sunshine for Thursday, high 22, and sunny on Friday with a high of 25.

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0: with an update from CKNXNewsToday.ca. I'm Janice McKay. Police have cracked down on a major property crime ring spanning Gray and Bruce counties, recovering more than $137,000 in stolen goods. The Gray Bruce Community Street Crime Unit launched the investigation this past spring, following a spike in regional break-ins and thefts. Late last month, police intercepted several suspects in Melancton Township, operating a stolen pickup truck, carrying stolen property, while towing a stolen trailer. In total, six individuals faced dozens of criminal charges, including multiple counts of break and enter, theft of motor vehicles, possession of stolen property, flight from police, and several illegal firearm offenses. It's National Drowning Prevention Week, and Canadians are being urged to be water smart. Life-Saving Society Ontario's Senior Communications Officer Stephanie Bacalar says being water smart starts before you leave the house with friends and family for a day out on the water. That includes going over water smart messages, especially for kids.
1: So we have stay within arm's reach. And that means when you're near the water with your kids or in the water with your kids, you can always reach out and grab them. Wear the life jacket. We also say swim with a buddy, because most drownings that happen when people are alone are happening strictly because you are alone. There is no one there to help you.
0: Bacalar points out that about 37% of drowning fatalities happen when the victim is alone. Huron County businesses are being encouraged to determine whether their products could be affected by proposed new U.S. tariffs scheduled to begin August 19th. The tariffs would apply to a broad range of Canadian goods, with some products excluded, like energy, potash, fish, and critical minerals. Businesses are being advised to verify product classifications through customs experts rather than relying on simplified product lists. In the forecast, a few showers ending this afternoon, then mainly cloudy with the chance of showers or possible thunderstorms. We could see another 10 to 15 millimeters, some gusty winds, warm and humid. Cloudy with the chance of showers tonight and a low of 14. Starting off cloudy tomorrow, but clearing late in the afternoon, high near 20. Right now it's 24 degrees. For more, go to cknxnewstoday.ca. 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
5: best music. Just after 2 o'clock with Jay Stevens. Thanks so much for being here with me. Tame Impala and Beyonce both coming up after Bella Kay.

0: Music 101.7 to 1 with CI. It's Jay Stevens. Well, don't forget, tomorrow is another Half Price Eats Wednesday. We've hooked up with Tender Pizza in Hanover this time and the Little Inn of Bayfield. The way it works is we give you a chance to lock in a gift card that's got 100% of the value, and you only have to worry about 50% of the cost. That's why we call it Half Price Eats Wednesday. But I will tell you right now, and the boss isn't going to like this because it all starts at 9 a.m., you want to make sure that you punch in, well, maybe the boss will like this, a little bit early, because right at 9, you want to be on our website because these things always sell out. So make sure, if you haven't already booked it, 1017theone.ca.
1: Julie B and Nick, mornings on the one. 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
2: Driving can be a stressful time there, Julie B, especially when you're surrounded by other people who you think don't drive as well as you do.
3: A lot of maniacs on the road. I call them everyone but me.
2: Yes. And I do this while you're driving, Julie B, and apparently it lowers stress. Lowers stress. And you like to do it now anywhere. And it's doing some singing.
3: Oh, yeah.
2: Julie B.
3: Oh,
2: doing
3: yeah.
2: Some singing.
3: Why? I'm not afraid for someone to see me sing in the car. I don't care.
2: Let's say, you know, you're not satisfied with the person in front of you. They didn't signal or something like that. And you just, like, instead of, you know, getting angry about it, express it through song.
3: That's right. Yeah. It always sounds nicer,
2: like,
3: that way.
2: Why didn't you signal, you little silly goose? You know, stuff like that.
3: Perfect. You could make it an opera.
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0: 97.7, The One. Julie B and Nick, mornings on The One. If you missed this morning, you missed a lot.
1: Driving can be a stressful time there, Julie B, especially when you're surrounded by other people who you think don't drive as well as you do.
2: A lot of maniacs on the road. I call them everyone but me.
1: Yes. And I do this while you're driving, Julie B, and apparently it lowers stress. Lowers stress. And you like to do it now anywhere. And it's doing some singing.
2: Oh, yeah.
1: Julie B.
2: Oh,
1: doing some singing.
2: What? I'm not afraid for someone to see me sing in the car. I don't care.
1: Let's say, you know, you're not satisfied with the person in front of you. They didn't signal or something like that. And you just, like, instead of, you know, getting angry about it, express it through song.
2: That's right. Yeah. It always sounds nicer,
1: like,
2: that way.
1: Why didn't you signal, you little silly goose? You know, stuff like that.
2: Perfect. You could make it an opera.
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7: 101.7 weather.
8: A few showers ending this afternoon, then mainly cloudy with the chance of showers or possible thunderstorms. We could see another 10 to 15 millimeters. Some gusty winds, warm and humid. Cloudy with the chance of showers tonight, gusty northwest winds and a low of 14. Starting off cloudy tomorrow, but clearing late in the afternoon, high near 20. Sunshine for Thursday, high 22, and sunny on Friday with a high of 25.

0: 101.7 The One with Harry Styles and American Girls. I'm Jay Stevens, and next hour we're going to talk about an American guy who continues to throw a curveball in Canada's direction. I think we both know who I'm talking about. Some of the latest items to wind up on Donald Trump's tariff list are pretty weird when you actually dive into them. Lady Gaga on deck, too. Plus, we'll get to Gracie Abrams after news, sports, and weather.
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0: With an update from CKNXNewsToday.ca, I'm Janice McKay. A major search effort in Perth County ended with the best possible news early this morning. A two-year-old boy reported missing from the North Perth area yesterday evening about 6 p.m. has been found safe and sound. Just before 2 a.m., an emergency response team member and a police dog located the toddler inside a nearby cornfield. It was checked over by paramedics and reunited with his family. It's National Drowning Prevention Week, and Canadians are being urged to be water smart. Lifesaving Society Ontario's Senior Communications Officer Stephanie Bacalar says being water smart starts before you leave the house with friends and family for a day on the water.
1: If I'm heading to a water park, am I going to need my own life jackets? Are they going to supply life jackets? Same thing if I'm heading to the beach. Will there be life jackets there? What if I get to the beach and the water is really rough? Will I need that life jacket? Will I need a first aid kit? Are there lifeguards there?
0: She adds that families need to have a talk with kids before going to an event on the water about plans in case certain things happen. The Huron County Chamber of Commerce is asking businesses across the county to share how the newly announced U.S. tariffs could affect their operations if they take effect. The chamber wants to hear from exporters, companies that supply exporters, businesses that import U.S. products or components, and those expecting impacts on pricing, employment, contracts or investment. The online survey is open to all businesses. The chance of showers or thunderstorms this afternoon and gusty winds. Overnight cloudy with the chance of showers, windy with a low of 14. Starting off cloudy tomorrow but clearing in the afternoon. Still windy, high 20 degrees. Currently, it's 24 degrees. 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
4: Today's best music. Miles Smith, Olivia Dean, and Gracie Abrams all on the way. And we're going to look at the list of items that Donald Trump has decided to throw a 50% tariff on, because if you get past the top two or three, it gets pretty weird.

Today's best music, 101.7 to 1 with Jay Stevens. Well, there has been over a $500 million decline in wine and spirit exports from the U.S. since provinces took it off the shelves. I mean, that totally checks out, right? If you can't buy it, they're not going to be able to sell it. Well, Donald Trump claims that he has had enough. Although, coincidentally, this latest tariff threat comes in the middle of the Kuzma negotiations. So maybe he's playing a little smoke and mirrors here. He says, effective August 19th, Canada, we're going to get slapped with 50% tariffs on our milk, on our wine, on our whiskey. And if you get past the top three there, a bunch of other random stuff like wigs. Hockey sticks made the list too. Although I will say, if the

0: American teams don't have sticks to play with, the Leafs might have a chance of making the second round.
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5: Crime Stoppers of Grey Bruce and the Grey Bruce OPP are seeking the public's help following the theft of a piece of landscape equipment. Sometime between July 1st and July 9th, a topsoil screener was stolen from a property along Georgian Bluffs Concession Road 21 near Thompson Side Road. The stolen topsoil screener is described as an 8-foot long North 42 electric model. A photo of the screener can be viewed on the Crime Stoppers of Grey Bruce website, Facebook, and Instagram.
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12: In the forecast tonight, cloudy with the chance of showers, northwest winds gusting to 50 and a low of 14. Starting off cloudy tomorrow, but clearing late in the afternoon. Gusty winds with a high of 20. Remaining clear through Wednesday night, low 9. And sunshine on the way for Thursday, high of 22. Clear Thursday night, low 12. Sunny again for Friday, high up to 25. Partly sunny Saturday, chance of showers and a high of 27.

0: Today's best music, 101.7 The One. 20 years after it was a massive hit, it became, well, one of the first internet memes. The subject of Rickrolling. Here's Rick Astley and Never Gonna Give You Up. Coming up to 4 o'clock, I'm Jay Stevens. New sports, weather, and Britney Spears all on the way.
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0: With an update from CKNX News Today.ca, I'm Janice McKay. Perth County OPP are praising the joint efforts of local emergency crews and volunteers after a missing toddler was brought home safely overnight. The two-year-old was reported missing near Trowbridge just before 6 in the evening yesterday, triggering a massive response from police, local fire crews, EMS, and Huron Area Search and Rescue. The search team utilized special equipment, including drones, the OPP Helicopter Guardian 2, and police dogs, before finding the boy in a cornfield at about 2 this morning. Six people are facing a slew of charges after OPP recovered $137,000 in stolen property across Grey and Bruce counties. An investigation into a surge of local break-ins led officers to execute search warrants at 5 properties in Ceylon, Grey Highlands, West Grey, and Melancton Township. The suspects face a laundry list of charges, including grand theft, stolen vehicle possession, dangerous driving, and weapons offenses. Police say most of the stolen items have already been identified and are being returned to their owners. It's National Drowning Prevention Week, and Life Saving Society Ontario wants families to be prepared before they hit the water. Officer Stephanie Bacalar says a huge factor in preventing drowning deaths is wearing a life jacket, especially when boating.
1: So about 92% of drowning deaths that happen while boating, we find that victims aren't wearing a life jacket. This doesn't just mean your powerboats, your Sea-Doos. This is your canoes, your kayaks, and even your stand-up paddle boards. So we really need people to flip the narrative and stop thinking that just having it with you is enough. It's actually wearing that life jacket.
0: Bacalar says that there are simple tips on preventing drowning emergencies, including know before you go, having a safety plan, and ensuring that you meet the swim to survive standard. The Huron Chamber of Commerce says the impact of proposed U.S. tariffs could be felt well beyond businesses that export directly to the U.S., local manufacturers supplying other exporters, along with agricultural, transportation, construction, retail, and service businesses could also see indirect effects through their customer and supply chains. The chamber says there's still uncertainty over whether the tariffs will be implemented, as the U.S. administration has a 30-day period to modify or withdraw the measures while trade discussions continue. It hopes information gathered from local businesses will help shape advocacy efforts with governments and economic development partners. No matter if it's a weekday, weekend, or holiday, veterans and active members of the Canadian Armed Forces can now visit provincial parks in Ontario free of charge. The Ontario government announced yesterday it's expanding free day-use access of the parks to 7 days a week for veterans and members who live in the province. To get the free access, veterans and active members of the Canadian Armed Forces can either reserve a spot in advance through the Ontario Parks Reservation Service or present valid Armed Forces identification upon arrival. For more, go to cknxnewstoday.ca.
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4: Kevin Gausman takes the ball for the Blue Jays tonight as they take on the Tampa Bay Rays. First pitch flies shortly after 7 on AM920 CKNX. The Blue Jays rumor mill appeared to fire up today, with the team currently in 5th place in the AL East with the trade deadline looming on August 3rd. Gausman and George Springer are both free agents this offseason. So is outfielder Dalton Varsho. Also worth considering the future of 41-year-old Max Scherzer. Jays would likely be seeking to acquire players with years left on their current contracts. Here on County Fastball, Belmore Stingers at home against Mitchell at 8, while 1st place Sebringville host Walton at 8:30, and FIFA has opened an investigation into a post-match confrontation between Argentina and Spain following the World Cup final. Players from both teams were involved in a brief on-field scuffle after Spain's 1-0 victory in extra time. For CKNX Sports, I'm Adam Bell. 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
0: In the forecast tonight, cloudy with the chance of showers, northwest winds gusting to 50 and a low of 14. Starting off cloudy tomorrow, but clearing late in the afternoon, gusty winds with a high of 20. Remaining clear through Wednesday night, low 9, and sunshine on the way for Thursday, high of 22. Clear Thursday night, low 12, sunny again for Friday, high of 25. Partly sunny Saturday, chance of showers and a high of 27. Right now, it's 24 degrees.
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6: 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Alex Warren, Zara Larson, and Olivia Rodrigo all coming up for you this hour after Kylie Minogue kicks us off.

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1: Friday night, let me take you out. 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
1: Today's Best Music 101.7, The One with Jay Stevens, coming up in about 8 minutes. Well, they say that Disney is the happiest place on earth, but a new list that came out of all of the injuries that have incurred there so far this year would beg to differ. Here's Olivia Rodrigo.

0: Today's best music, 101.7 The One. Zara Larsson, I'm Jay Stevens. All right, if this were a reality show, this would be called When Vacations Attack. I honestly don't know if this is the happiest or the saddest headline of all time. Man dies while riding It's a Small World at Disney. So apparently he suffered a cardiac emergency on the ride. And you're going to wonder, if you've been to Disney, how that actually happened. Because It's a Small World is a pretty leisurely boat ride. But sounds like this guy had a pre-existing condition. What's concerning is that this came up in a report of a pile of injuries that have actually happened at amusement parks in Florida this year. So April 6th at Disney World, 40-year-old woman riding Snowstormer struck her head, resulting in a laceration. May 3rd, Universal, 17-year-old girl lost consciousness on the Jurassic World Velocicoaster. May 5th, Disney World, 75-year-old woman falls and hits her head while exiting Space Mountain. May 17th, Universal, 54-year-old man experienced chest pain at the Fearless River. June 17th, at Universal, 20-year-old experienced weakness and lightheadedness at Monsters Unchained. Moral of the story here is if you're thinking, you know what? We got to go to Florida. We got to check those parks out. Save your money. 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Even if it's not going to save you money, it might save your life.
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The One, I'm Jay Stevens. Katy Perry, Eminem, and Rihanna teaming up too after the Chainsmokers and Closer on The One.

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14: In the forecast tonight, cloudy with the chance of showers, northwest winds gusting to 50 and a low of 14. Starting off cloudy tomorrow, but clearing late in the afternoon. Gusty winds with a high of 20. Remaining clear through Wednesday night, low 9. And sunshine on the way for Thursday, high of 22. Clear Thursday night, low 12. Sunny again for Friday, high up to 25. Partly sunny Saturday, chance of showers and a high of 27.

0: Today's best music, 101.7 The One, Eminem, Rihanna, and Love the Way You Lie. I'm Jay Stevens, coming up to 5 o'clock. Going to drive you home with Ariana Grande. We are just over a week away from the new album, Petal. Plus, we'll get to the weekend, Sabrina Carpenter and Rachel Platten, too, after news, sports, and weather.
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0: with an update from CKNXNewsToday.ca. I'm Janice McKay. Police have cracked down on a major property crime ring spanning Gray and Bruce counties, recovering more than $137,000 in stolen goods. The Gray Bruce Community Street Crime Unit launched the investigation this past spring following a spike in regional break-ins and thefts. Late last month, police intercepted several suspects in Melancton Township, operating a stolen pickup truck, carrying stolen property, while towing a stolen trailer. In total, six individuals faced dozens of criminal charges, including multiple counts of break and enter, theft of motor vehicles, possession of stolen property, flight from police, and several illegal firearm offenses. Most of the recovered property is being returned to the rightful owners, and the investigation is ongoing. It's National Drowning Prevention Week, and Canadians are being urged to be water smart. Lifesaving Society Ontario's Senior Communications Officer Stephanie Bacalar says being water smart starts before you leave the house with friends and family for a day out on the water. That includes going over water smart messages, especially for kids.
1: So we have stay within arm's reach, and that means when you're near the water with your kids or in the water with your kids, you can always reach out and grab them. Wear the life jacket. We also say swim with a buddy, because most drownings that happen when people are alone are happening strictly because you are alone. There is no one there to help you.
0: Bacalar points out that about 37% of drowning fatalities happen when the victim is alone. Huron County businesses are being encouraged to determine whether their products could be affected by proposed new U.S. tariffs scheduled to begin August 19th. The tariffs would apply to a broad range of Canadian goods, with some products excluded, like energy, potash, fish, and critical minerals. Businesses are being advised to verify product classifications through customs experts rather than relying on simplified product lists. Meantime, Ontario Premier Doug Ford is drawing a hard line in the ongoing cross-border trade dispute, declaring the province will not lift its ban on American alcohol until a renewed trade deal is secured. Speaking at a recent public event, Ford fired back at mounting pressure from Washington over provincial restrictions on U.S. wine and spirits. The Premier emphasized that Ontario refuses to back down while key Canadian sectors, including auto manufacturing, steel, aluminum, and lumber, face American tariffs. The LCBO pulled U.S.-made products from its shelves more than a year ago as trade tensions escalated under U.S. President Donald Trump. The CKNX News Today question of the day, powered by Walkerton Toyota, asks, how do you think Canada should respond to the U.S. placing new 50% tariffs on some Canadian goods? So far, the majority say place more retaliatory tariffs on U.S. goods. To answer and for more news, go to cknxnewstoday.ca.
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4: The Blue Jays' tailspin continues as the MLB trade deadline creeps closer. Toronto has lost 5 of 6 overall as they get set for the second game of a 4-game series against the Tampa Bay Rays. Kevin Gausman will have the first pitch shortly after 7 on AM920 CKNX. Here on County Fastball, Mitchell in Belmore against the Stingers at 8, Sebringville home to Walton at 8:30. The Toronto Argonauts are reportedly bringing back veteran defensive lineman Sean Lemon. The 3-time Grey Cup champ recorded 28 sacks during his previous stint with the Argos from 2017 to 2019. And LIV Golf has suffered another setback after the PGA Tour, DP World Tour, and Asian Tour announced a new strategic alliance. The move could weaken LIV's long-standing relationship with the Asian Tour as the Saudi-backed league searches for new funding beyond this season. For CKNX Sports, I'm Adam Bell.
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0: In the forecast tonight, cloudy with the chance of showers, northwest winds gusting to 50 and a low of 14. Starting off cloudy tomorrow, but clearing late in the afternoon. Gusty winds with a high of 20. Remaining clear through Wednesday night, low 9. And sunshine on the way for Thursday, high of 22. Clear Thursday night, low 12. Sunny again for Friday, high up to 25. Partly sunny Saturday, chance of showers and a high of 27. Right now, it's 24 degrees.
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9: Today's best Pink and Ariana Grande coming up. And if you are a fan of Buffy the Vampire Slayer and eating, I guess, keep it here.

Today's Best Music, 101.7, The One with Jay Stevens, coming up in about 9 minutes. Well, if you were bummed when you heard that the Buffy reboot that they'd been planning got nixed earlier this year, consolation after Ariana Grande.

0: Today's best music, 101.7, The One with Sabrina Carpenter and Please, Please, Please, which is what a lot of Buffy fans were saying when they heard rumors that Buffy the Vampire Slayer would be coming back. They were praying that they were true. Well, it sounds like they got pretty far along in the discussions before Sarah Michelle Gellar ultimately said earlier this year the execs pulled the plug on it. Well, have no fear, because a Buffy cookbook is here. Buffy the Vampire Slayer, Recipes from Sunnydale, the official cookbook, dropped today. And no, there's nothing gross inside the pages. It's not like anything that the vampires on the show ate. Recipes include witch hunt brownies, bloody tomato mug soup, bite me blossom, and double meat palace burgers. Just a few of the recipes that you can conjure up yourself in Buffy the Vampire Slayer, Recipes from Sunnydale, the official cookbook. So if you were heartbroken after they decided to nix the reboot, now you've got a way to thematically eat your feelings.
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8: In the forecast tonight, cloudy with the chance of showers, northwest winds gusting to 50 and a low of 14. Starting off cloudy tomorrow, but clearing late in the afternoon. Gusty winds with a high of 20. Remaining clear through Wednesday night, low 9. And sunshine on the way for Thursday, high of 22. Clear Thursday night, low 12. Sunny again for Friday, high up to 25. Partly sunny Saturday, chance of showers and a high of 27.

0: 1.7 to 1 with Talk and Time Machine. I'm Jay Stevens. That's going to do it for me. On Air with Ryan Seacrest just around the corner, and I'm going to leave you with a group of guys that are coming to town this summer for Sabal Beach Party, Saturday, September 5th. 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I'll catch you tomorrow.
1: Julie B. and Nick, mornings on the one. If you missed this morning, you missed a lot.
2: Driving can be a stressful time there, Julie B., especially when you're surrounded by other people who you think don't drive as well as you do.
3: A lot of maniacs on the road. I call them everyone but me.
2: Yes. And do this while you're driving, Julie B., and apparently it lowers stress. Lowers stress. And you like to do it now anywhere. And it's doing some singing.
3: Oh, yeah.
2: Julie B.
3: Oh,
2: doing
3: yeah.
2: Some singing.
3: What? I'm not afraid for someone to see me sing in the car. I don't care.
2: Let's say, you know, you're not satisfied with the person in front of you. They didn't signal or something like that. And you just, like, instead of, you know, getting angry about it, express it through song.
3: That's right. Yeah. It always sounds nicer like, that way.
2: Why didn't you signal, you little silly goose? You know, stuff like that.
3: Perfect. You could make it an opera.
1: Mornings on the One.
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2: Salve! Anthony here. I was looking forward to a lovely afternoon of watching unmotivated combat at the Coliseum. Little did I know, it's Audience Participation Day. And guess whose seat number they pulled? 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Stomped some grapes, folded some togas. But no, not a word. Nice, kitty.
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13: In the forecast tonight, cloudy with the chance of showers, northwest winds gusting to 50 and a low of 14. Starting off cloudy tomorrow, but clearing late in the afternoon. Gusty winds with a high of 20. Remaining clear through Wednesday night, low 9. And sunshine on the way for Thursday, high of 22. Clear Thursday night, low 12. Sunny again for Friday, high up to 25. Partly sunny Saturday, chance of showers and a high of 27.

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1: Cute. Jonas.
2: You really have been.
0: I have been. Matter of fact, one of my friends said to me, he hasn't seen me wear sleeves much this summer.
2: That's true.
0: He says, I've cut off all my blazers.
2: And you've been wearing shorts in a lot, which
1: cut
2: I like.
1: Off all my blazers.
0: Yeah, because I've been manicuring, what I call it, landscaping my legs.
2: Good for you.
0: So I wanted to show you guys.
2: Yeah.
0: Anyway, hi.
2: Great shin.
0: No, you don't like my shins?
2: I said it's a great... How do you hear negative when I give you a positive?
0: That's actually really interesting for Tanya's therapist. Tanya, ask your therapist why I heard a negative out of a positive.
1: Yeah, interesting.
2: That's wild.
0: That is wild. It is true. You actually called it perfectly. You said it, and I thought, wow, that compliment means she doesn't like my shins.
1: You know, we're like actively prone to look at the negative, and so we have to like actually try to be positive and look at the positive.
0: As a matter of fact, I read about this guy that's called the happiest man on the planet last night. I was reading about this guy. His name is Armando Fuentes.
1: Okay.
0: Happiest guy on the planet. I'll tell you about it.
1: Our nights are so different.
0: Oh my God, our nights. Can you imagine? I almost wish you could come over for a night. Weird.
2: You're reading that book and I'm watching like an episode of The Valley. Like completely
1: and I'm watching
2: opposite.
1: Love Island UK. In my
0: it's amazing. I'm in the bathtub reading Armando Fuentes' philosophy of happiness.
1: Yeah.
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0: I would suggest that, Sisney, when you bring up something, you like to be persuasive with your view.
1: No, you're making me sound manipulative, and that's not what I am.
0: But when you're with your husband, you want to persuade him to agree with you.
1: Don't you? If you're having a conversation with me or Tanya or anybody else, you want
0: to
1: prove your point?
0: That's why I'm going to give you the key to it.
1: Okay.
0: The thing they say that people who do this were seen to be more persuasive and more admirable.
1: Okay.
0: And that is when you lower your voice.
1: Oh.
0: Yeah, like that. Humans subconsciously link lower voices, deeper voices, to stability and competence.
1: Right. So if you start off by saying, like, can I tell you something?
0: Yeah.
1: I've hooked you.
0: Yes.
1: I've hooked you already.
0: And by the way, and the calm nature in which you say it makes me think she's right.
1: She's right.
2: Shoot. I don't have either
0: but I get so amped up. I know. Me too. I kick up into fifth gear sometimes myself. Yeah. But if Sisney comes in with her persuasive sort of, guys, let
1: swag.
0: Me tell you. Your swag.
1: Thank you.
0: And you slow step your swag. Boom. We believe. We believers.
1: Mm-hmm.
0: Anyway, today's quote. We speed up in life when we slow down.
1: So appropriate.
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10: In the forecast tonight, cloudy with the chance of showers, northwest winds gusting to 50 and a low of 14. Starting off cloudy tomorrow, but clearing late in the afternoon, gusty winds with a high of 20. Remaining clear through Wednesday night, low 9, and sunshine on the way for Thursday, high of 22. Clear Thursday night, low 12, sunny again for Friday, high of 25. Partly sunny Saturday, chance of showers and a high of 27.